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0: channel that shaped generations. From the stories you grew up with. Movies that resonate. Musicals that ignite the soul. Documentaries that open your eyes. All in one place. All on your terms. A legendary name returns, redefining entertainment and reshaping the Sri Lankan entertainment landscape. This is not just streaming. This is the future of Sri Lankan entertainment. ITN Max.
1: Lokavata divena krida unusuma ekama tanakin kridave chawaya udyoge saha sabe wenasa atvidinna krida pitiya.
2: There it is, the first ever hat trick of the DP World Women's T20 Asia Cup 2026, and Shomari Adabatu.
3: Well, there was just something in the air. The moment Patarage released that javelin, you could just tell it was monstrous. The world champion in 91-meter territory. What a year it's been for the Sri Lankan.
1: Krida Pitiya. Ekathu wenna api Krida Pitiya samagin. Kridave hada gasma Krida Pitiya. Sam Sinasura Davakama සවස 4:30ට ලක්හලින් ක්‍රීඩා මිටිය.

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